0: Yeah, Smash Mouth, dude. So much so that Daddy won! Daddy!
1: Oh!
0: Daddy
1: oh.
0: got a Let's Ride! Yeah, man, Sledgehammer special time for you Peter Gabriel fans that are out there. Here's how I'm going to play it, Pat, because you know I'm a living, breathing degenerate in the world of Major League Baseball this time of year. I built a same-game parlay specifically on this game, specifically at our partners at BetMGM. And what I have done, it's so smash-worthy. I'm taking the Dodgers, minus 1.5 of the run line. I think they're going to win this game by two or more runs. And that guy you mentioned, Konnichiwa, Shohei Ohtani. All I need is five or more strikeouts, plus 150.

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1: From the 95.7 News Desk, I'm Chris Haleff. Here's what's making news this hour. The mayor says a new agreement between the city and Halifax Regional Centre for Education on supplemental funding is a good deal for taxpayers. Andy Fillmore making that comment as council voted to cut some supplemental funding for HRCE by phasing out support for school librarians and social workers over 5 years. Fillmore tells 95.7 the decision was about drawing the lines of responsibility as education is provincial jurisdiction.
2: It's a five-year agreement. It gives HRCE, the Halifax Regional Centre for Education, 5 years to allocate new resources, to see, you know, maybe some people are going to retire. But we are hearing very clearly from HRCE that no one's losing their job, right away today or this year, and that any trimming of jobs will happen by attrition over time.
1: Halifax is the only municipality in the province with a supplemental funding model. And a new fleet of aircraft based in Nova Scotia aimed to help improve the province's chances against wildfires this season. Premier Tim Houston was in De Burt yesterday afternoon announcing a new contract for 4 fixed-wing water bombers. The contract runs until the end of September, but there's an option to extend if conditions deem that necessary. Government says it's also spending nearly $13 million matched by Ottawa to modernize tools and replace its helicopter fleet. For more news, you can follow us on Twitter or at Halifax.citynews.ca.
3: I'm meteorologist Alistair Alders. Watch out for a chance of a late evening to early overnight shower along a warm front, 6 degrees, the overnight low. And then Thursday, cloudy with sunny breaks, the southeast wind of 20 to 40, the high 13, except 16 inland, 11 along the coast. A chance of a few evening to nighttime showers Thursday, and then Friday, cloudy chance of a few showers, 12 degrees. More widespread showers Friday night to early Saturday, but the wet weather clears out on Saturday, becoming mainly sunny and 20 degrees.
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Yes, sir. The band's back together. That's Linnell Willingham. I'm Josh Graham. It's Westwood One Sports Night. And tonight speaks to the beauty of being on in this slot, where we get the first crack, we get the first bite at the apple of what happens in the NBA playoffs, what happens sometimes with some of these

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0: They're on Madden. I know that. I just don't know what song is on Madden.
1: D-Day, you just tell me what's an appropriate response, because I want to be fair. Like, this isn't me saying, oh, you don't know Hoobastank from a few weeks ago?

0: sex. Was that fornication?
1: Fornication does have to do with sex.
0: So I thought Californication would have to do with, like, beach sex or something.
1: It's probably just a play on words for the... They're a California-based band. It's the thing.

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I just want to reserve some space for Linnell to espouse more music takes. Because the audience isn't privy to what we're privy to

0: The McDonald Bridge will be closed to all vehicle traffic for construction. That'll go from midnight tonight until 5 a.m. tomorrow morning. The pedestrian sidewalk and bike lane will remain open. 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
1: Cloudy with sunny periods throughout the day today. Southeasterly winds of 20 to 40, 16 degrees the guaranteed high, closer to 14 though in the city, and 11 along the coast in the onshore winds. And then cloudy tonight with showers and drizzle developing this evening. East to northeast winds of 20 to 40, at times to 50, with a low of 9 degrees. On Friday, cloudy with showers possible and 13 degrees. I do certainly expect some showers Friday night into early Saturday. And Saturday, the showers will taper off in the morning, then becoming mainly sunny up to 20 degrees. Today's guaranteed high, 16.
2: 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Well, Manitoba Premier Wab Kinew has revealed some more details of his aim of banning kids under 16 from using social media and artificial intelligence chatbots. Kinew says that his province is considering setting up a commissioner or regulator to enforce the proposed ban. And he says his province is looking at its areas of jurisdiction, such as consumer protection.
3: There's been some reporting that some platforms appear to know that it's young kids using their product and tailor the algorithm to kids, not even preteens, like children. That seems like an unfair business practice.
2: And Kinew saying it could be next year before measures are in place because drafting the legislation will take some time. The federal government and some other provinces are also looking at that idea. Coming up after sports, Russia launches a massive aerial attack on Ukraine, that following a ceasefire last weekend. 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
2: Cloudy for the most part, 7 degrees in downtown Halifax. Good morning. I'm Shelley Summers. Here are the stories making news this morning. More long-term care homes are joining a province-wide strike this morning. This is the union and the Nova Scotia government still unable to come to a deal. QP saying there are now roughly 3,300 workers on the picket lines right across Nova Scotia. As well, a couple of significant infrastructure projects will be on the go in the Halifax area starting next week. Bus lane work on Bayers Road will be joining the Windsor Street Exchange redevelopment. And Mayor Andy Fillmore says it is short-term pain for long-term gain. And coming up after sports, officials in the Philippines say a shooting in that country's Senate on Tuesday was tied to a mission to arrest a lawmaker. 95.7 News Time, 6:45. 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
14: Well, it was a tough Wednesday for the Halifax Tides. A 2-0 loss to Ottawa in the capital. The Rapid on three straight home wins. TD Place has been good to them. The Tides now 1-1-1 on the young season. Back home Monday against Vancouver. The Colorado Avalanche should go to the Western Conference Final.
15: Jump!
14: They came back from 3-0 down to stun the Wild in overtime 4-3. You heard Brett Kulak's winner. They get either the Golden Knights or Ducks. Vegas hosting Anaheim with a chance to move on tonight in Game 6. But first, Habs Sabres in Buffalo. Game 5, 7 o'clock on Sportsnet and CBC. What a win for the Jays.
16: It's gone! 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A walk-off grand slam!
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0: made a big bet a number of years ago on electric vehicles. They've subsequently reversed that, and that is leading to red ink for the automaker. Details from Bloomberg in New York.
1: Honda has struggled to keep up with intense competition in the auto industry. The carmaker posting its first annual loss since the company was founded in 1948 after a big bet on electric vehicles.
0: Made a big bet a number of years ago on electric vehicles. They've subsequently reversed that, and that is leading to red ink for the automaker. Details from Bloomberg in New York.
1: Honda has struggled to keep up with intense competition in the auto industry. The carmaker posting its first annual loss since the company was founded in 1948 after a big bet on electric vehicles went south. Honda's trying to make a comeback. The company plans to roll out 15 new hybrid models by 2030. Courtney Donahoe, Bloomberg Radio.
0: Price for oil this

0: not to take the car to work, but we're also facing some big changes and some big delays, potential delays in the transit system with this new upgrade that's happening on Bears Road. You heard about that yesterday. That's going to start on Tuesday, I do believe. We're going to see some of the big routes changed because of a two-year-long construction project that's going to really hamper commuting route. Bears Road commute route is a busy route. I do it every day, and when I don't take the bus. And it's going to move things around and slow things down for people. So it's not to mention the Winter Street Exchange happening at the same time. It's almost as if there's this conspiring against, you know, trying to get people into the downtown core. It sometimes is tough. Anyway, we're going to figure out why and what happened and try and get Sue on here in a not too distant future to talk about this parking issue. Unfortunately, we were unable to connect with her today. I'm going to take a breath, and then we're going to get an update here on what's going on the news. Blake's going to pop in here in a minute and give us an update. And on the other side of it, folks, it's the return of Todd Vino, at least for a half an hour or so. We're going to sit down with Todd. We'll get an update on what's going on with him, and then we'll get some of his thoughts on the day. It's always good to get a different perspective, and I know that Todd is certainly still connected to what's going on in our community, and I'm sure has an opinion or two, and we're looking forward to hearing from Todd right after the update.
1: 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We'll be back with more in a moment.
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All right, welcome back as we are getting ready to wrap up another edition of the program. It's going to be a bright sunny day. I'm looking forward to wrapping up the show and getting out there and enjoying it. I hope that you get a chance to do that as well. We've had discussions in the past, and you've read the news stories and saw the stuff on television about some of the conditions in the workplace within our emergency rooms. And we're not talking about wait lines, and we're not talking about how busy they are. We're talking about some of the security issues. Right? There was certainly a very public event that happened at the QE2, and that has kind of forced the hand of Nova Scotia Health to upgrade security. And I think they're

0: is reacting for the first time to an announcement by Honda to indefinitely suspend plans to build an EV plant in Canada. 95.7's business analyst Chris McCusker has more.
1: We learned last week Honda was shelving plans to build the $15 billion plant in Alliston, Ontario, in part because demand had softened. Mark Carney was asked about the decision and pointed out that it doesn't affect any current jobs, but...
2: It's a decision about additional jobs, not current jobs, as you know, in Alliston, but it's a disappointing decision.

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1: 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It is time once again for traffic and weather together on the ones, brought to you by Rogers 5G Home Internet. And with a look at Halifax roads once again this afternoon, here is Jamie Montgomery.
2: Good afternoon. We've got light activity on the Circus Wells and McKay Bridge tonight. The McDonald Bridge will be closed to all vehicle traffic for

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0: afternoon and evening 20 degrees. Victoria Day, sun and cloud in 17.
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All right, welcome back, everybody. You're listening to Nova Scotia Today. I'm Dan Allstrand. Hope you're having a good day. The sun is out. I'm looking forward to getting out and enjoying some of the early summer. Can we call it that yet? I mean, it's not officially the start of summer until this weekend, but we're almost there, right? And it looks like this weekend's going to be awesome, by the way. It is that summertime season. That's the segue into our next segment. This is an offer.

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morning. Welcome back. There has been a lot of discussion about the provincial budget and some of the facets that were included in it. We know of the cuts. We know of some of the reorganization that has happened as a result of that budget.